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My poems are like a wounded fawn seeking refuge in the forest. The last verse says, Con los pobres de la tierra. 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
0: Yes, good evening po. 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Happy Mother's Day to you.
1: Happy Mother's Day to you too.
0: Yes. 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
0: Yes.
1: So I think yung pinaka-sekreto talaga, Ma'am Jel, is you really have to, yung Matthew 6:33, no? Mm. Unahin talaga si Lord and all of these things shall be added unto you. Wow. Kasi before, my priorities is lagi agad sa business. So minsan kasi, di ba, na nababalo tayo which one to prioritize. 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But when I, when I changed my approach, no, this past years, na parang, Lord, unahin muna kita. Wow. So, when I seek the Lord every morning, and of course, meron talagang adjustment sa spiritual life ko, no, going to church, attending Bible studies, na-realign din yung priorities ko in life na hindi pala talaga pwede na it's more on business lang. 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So with that, when you look at the bigger picture, parang hindi mo na naman malaya na, ah, okay, I was able to attend the small things that yung pinaka-importante talaga in life. Because I really believe, hindi lang din tayo tinawag ni Lord to become a good steward sa mga businesses. Yung pinaka-greatest assignment natin as a mom is to disciple our kids to know God more.
0: Yes.
1: So with that, parang bigla na lang ako nagkakaroon ng wisdom na meron akong time for the Lord, time for kids, time for myself, time for the business, time for my husband, and lalong-lalo na ngayon na parang when I seek God, mas nag-bloom ako, no, physically, hindi lang yung opo ma'am, hindi yung maganda tayo outer pero yung spiritual din parang depressed, nagka-anxiety.
0: Yes.
1: Opo, so ganun po siya Ma'am Zel, na unahin talaga si Lord ma'am.
0: Wow. So sa ating mga tagapakinig ngayong oras na ito, no, sa ating Live Talk with Angel Hill, galing yan kay Ma'am Fer, no, na unahin talaga si Lord. So ang memory verse doon, mga ka-Live Talk, it's in Matthew. Ano yun siya, Ma'am Fer?
1: Matthew 6:33, seek ye first the kingdom of God and all these things shall be added unto you. Lahat talaga ma-add sa iyo.
0: Yes. Ganda. Ganda, peace of mind and then happiness with the husband, with the kids. So talagang if nakikita talaga sa iyo, Ma'am Fern, na guys, you can follow Ma'am Fern sa kanyang Facebook account po. 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Ma'am Fern, invite nyo po, saan po kayo, ano po yung ganap nyo po? About, you are into insurance, right?
1: Yes, yes po, we have traditional businesses rito kasi sa Pago may mini mart. So my husband is also into agriculture and magpuput up din siya ng own restaurant, no? So isa din niya sa nilet go ko dati, Ma'am Jel.
0: Yes.
1: Na parang I realized yung pala yung sa calling ng husband ko, and on my side is more on the leadership. So, Manulife in the insurance, something that I didn't expect na mag-e-enjoy ko ako kasi ginagamit ko siya na platform to do the Bible study sa team and to empower them.
0: Wow.
1: So, I'm into the insurance and yeah, yun. 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It's not just for the sake of earning money, no, to get the platform, but it's really to share the gospel din sa lahat ng tao, hindi lang sa word ni Lord, but paano talaga ma-empower yung mga tao ngayon, lalo na ngayon, Ma'am Jel, ang daming depressed,
0: yes,
1: ang daming, you know,
0: mm-mm,
1: opo. 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
0: Ayan, thank you, Ma'am Fern. 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I know you for a couple of last year ago. So parang 2 years ago. 2 years ago
1: apo,
0: tayo din nagkita. 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
1: Yes, ma'am. 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
0: Yes.
1: But I can see you right now, no? 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
0: Yes.
1: Keep on doing that, ma'am. 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So, pa-share din ng mga secret mo dyan.
0: Siguro sa akin lang talaga as a solo parent, as also an entrepreneur, and then ang sa akin lang talaga is I need to live for the day. I always live for the day. I don't even think more than my future and then the past. The past is make me better person. Every mess in my past has a message for me and for other people also. And every test that I'm into, there is always a testimony. So sa akin, marami akong testimony how I fight, how I humble myself, how I, alam nyo, every day I cry to God na, Lord, when I'm about to give up, yung alam mo, yung bibitawan mo si Lord, because si Lord never siya talagang bumitaw sa atin, Ma'am Fer, no? 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
1: Yes.
0: No,
1: thank
0: so
1: God, Ma'am.
0: Ayan po. So
1: God needs us in this generation,
0: yes,
1: Ma'am.
0: Yes, tama po, tama po. Thank you so much. I just, we are blessed to your life, Ma'am Fern, and I'm very proud of you na every day talaga nag-level up being you a beautiful woman inside and out. So marami tayong mga natutunan in the past, marami tayong mga alam mo yung mga lapses na nagiging ano tayo kay Lord, but God never talaga tayong ina-abandon because He, ano talaga siya, kumbaga we are sealed by His blood talaga. Ayan.
1: Yes, last... He is very patient with us, Ma'am Del.
0: Yes po. What is your last parting word sa ating mga, sa mga mami ngayon, nga happy Mother's Day sa mga nanay karon. Ikaw, Ma'am Fern, ano yung unsa imong maistorya sa ilahan na kanang ano, na ay hugot. Na ay hugot.
1: Siguro to all moms there, it's okay not figuring things out right now. No, stop comparing yourselves to the lives of people, lalo na ngayon, we are prone to see all the lives of other people and then we get to get jealous and feel envy and the next thing we do, we see ourselves depressed kasi feeling not we are left out. No, wala di ka na left out. Where you are right now, it's where God has planted you at the moment. And let's stop, ano ba, parang life is not, ano, hindi siya competition eh kung sino yung mauuna. Mm-hmm. Because God has its own different timing sa atin. Yes. And then number two, yun nga, yung seeking the Lord. Take your time to grow. Hindi lang din pwede na you will pour out everything for your family and for your kids because you cannot pour an empty cup.
0: Yeah.
1: You have to love yourself in a way na how you really wanted to be loved. Kasi minsan, we are expecting other people to pour out on us without us thinking na we don't need other people to do that. We just need us. 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Mm-hmm. So if you want buying something for yourself, no, of course, may wisdom naman na hindi ubusin yung pera.
0: Yes.
1: Do it. Do something that will make your heart
0: make you happy.
1: Yeah. Opo, do something that will make your heart na feeling mo. 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
0: Yes.
1: No? 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
0: Yeah, that's right.
1: Opo, ma'am. 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

0: 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Bye now.
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